cuss. I forgot about that, so I can't do that more. It's always something. I can't do one thing. I can't do this. I can't even open my mouth. I can't talk. What do you mean I can? Only time I... Man, you really get to me, man. I swear, you really do, man. Sometimes, man, you

0: 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Look, I used to do things for you. Let me do it. Okay, it's my time. I'm gonna do it. Look here, look.
1: 'Cause if I'm emotional,
0: I can't be emotional. Not now, man. Come on.
1: Then I know you'll walk with me. And if I'm conversational,
0: who's conversational, man? Just 'cause I want to talk to somebody don't mean
1: I
0: the whole thing,
1: you'll
0: man.
1: Talk to me.
0: I'll talk to one if you want to talk to me.
2: I'm straight.
0: I'm straight now. Can't you understand
2: don't
0: what I'm saying?
2: Don't you know it can't wait?
0: I can't either. Come on now. I want to hear it.
2: I get a whole different impression of you.

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I'll go, man. I get my stint and I go, man. I'll split. I want all of you to hear it, man. And I want you to pay some attention to me for once in a while, man. You dig it? All of you, man. You two run. Every now and then you don't listen to me, right? But after a while you say, oh, I heard something out of the corner of my ear, but I thought it was somebody else, but it was really Bill. It was really Bill. You dig it? Just like it was when I said, hey.

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1: With what shall I cut it, dear Liza, dear Liza? With what shall I cut it, dear Liza? With what?
0: With an axe, dear Henry, dear Henry, dear Henry. With an axe, dear Henry, dear Henry, with an axe.
1: The axe is too dull, dear Liza, dear Liza. The axe is too dull, dear Liza, too dull.
0: Sharpen it, dear Henry, dear Henry, dear Henry. 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Hone it.

0: 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Well, wet it, dear Henry, dear Henry, wet it.
1: With what shall I wet it, dear Liza, with what shall I wet it, dear Liza, with what?
0: Try water, dear Henry, dear Henry, dear Henry. Try water, dear Henry, dear Henry, use water.
1: In what shall I fetch it, dear Liza, in what shall I fetch it, dear Liza, in what?
0: In a bucket, dear Henry, dear Henry, dear Henry. In a bucket, dear Henry, in a bucket.
1: There's a hole in the bucket, dear Liza, there's a hole in the bucket.

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And when I say dip, dip, dip, dip, you know I mean it from the bottom of my book.

0: Did you hear that?
1: Oh, this is a sure stirring up some ghosts for me.

0: Go on then, in there, in there.
1: Yeah, all right, all right. And now, ladies and gentlemen,
0: they know what they are.
1: We have a treat in store. We have a treat in store for you.
0: And indeed.
1: And indeed for all of us.
0: Too.
1: As well.
0: Well, yeah, yeah. Here to give us a solo.
1: Here to give us a solo.
0: Is our worthy. And respected.
1: Choir master, respected. Ted Grumble.
2: Well, that's a surprise, I must say. However, since I have been called upon, I shall give you a new song. It's in the Modern Idiot, and it goes something like this.

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I had a name.

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At least you tried. You side with them whom you despise. This was your heart, this swarm of flies. This was once your mouth, this bowl of lies. You serve them well, I'm not surprised. 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

0: 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The treaty signed. 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I was not caught. Though many try, I live among you. Well disguised.
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overlooks the avenue. With someone sharing a delight, chat, this and that, and cocktails for two. As we enjoy a cigarette, to some exquisite chansonette. Two hands are sure to slyly meet beneath a serviette with cocktails for two. My head may go reeling, but my heart will be obedient with intoxicating kisses for the principal ingredient. Most any afternoon.